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Also in the show tonight, my brand new 2026 version of Countdown, plus brand new music from Tiesto, Umet Ozgan, Avao, and Nifra. And we're diving straight into the first release from the remix EP. 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

0: for this month's Hardwell exclusive. I premiered this brand new 2026 version of Countdown during my sets at EDC Mexico and Ultra, and now it's finally out everywhere. Right after that, another brand new remix of one of my classics. This is a Two Aces remix of Encoded. Both are out now on Reveal.
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this month's demo of the month. I played this one during my Ultra set and the reaction was one of my favorites during the whole set. It's coming out very soon, next week actually. This is Dab Max with Shut Me Out. And if you want your music featured here on Heartalone Air,

now. You can re-listen to this episode anytime and find the full tracklist at djhardwell.com. We're closing the show with this amazing bass modulator remix of my track with Dyro, Not Alone. Thank you all for tuning in, and I catch you all next month with a brand

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mixes and mashups and the best of EDM's upcoming releases. It's time to turn the volume all the way up and get ready to dance, because I'm about to unleash the beat with episode number 709. And I know you know what to do, my UTB crew. Come on, let's bring it

massive new cuts from Protoculture, Martin Graff, Nitrous Oxide, Marlowe, and Hardwell. But right now, let's get this party started with a little help from Estiva.

Star Region right now to my song Spellbound with me, Alex Morph, and Morphlander on Blue Dot. Just ahead of that was Protoculture with Frequent Flyers on Marula Music. And opening up the show for us this week was Estiva's Via Balearia on Colorize.

are listening right now to the beautiful Andy Moore remix of my song Two Souls on Magic Music. Just in front of that, you heard Sonin's new track Next to You on Enhanced Progressive. And preceding that was Spada and Jalia looking for that sweet release on Armada.

You are getting down right now to Nitrous Oxide, Simon Gregory, and Digital Drift, going flat out on Enhanced Progressive. And just ahead of that was the Stone Van Brooken remix of As the Rush Comes from some band called Motorcycle on White Label. Just before that was Cream and Korolova facing Annihilation on Liquid Lab. And preceding that was Martin Graff with We Are Quantum on

This is Pascal M. and Scott Mack looking for The Remedy on A State of Trance. And just before that was the massive C-Systems remix of My Song Will Be Together with Daniel Wanry on Black Hole. Preceding that, you heard Hardwell and Mac J giving us the Countdown 2026 on Revealed Recordings. And playing us out tonight is Marlo, who wants you to feel the love on Reaching Altitude.

Thank you all so much for staying with me for this hour of Unleash the Beat. I hope you guys are ready to see me at Luminosity. I'll be there June 28th, so make sure you come by and say hello. I want my hugs, and I can't wait to see you all again. And mark it down in your Jess calendar, because I have a brand new song coming from my new album, Dreamer. We Could Be Stardust lands June 12th. So mark it down. I'll be putting up the pre-saves, and I know you're going to love this one. I also want to thank you so much for all your support for the C-Systems remix that came out of We'll Be Together, and also the Sonin remix of Take Me Away. And if that wasn't enough, be sure to check out the new Take Me Away video that's coming this Friday. I'll be putting up all the information, and I hope you'll be there for the preview of it with me. I love you guys so much. Have a beautiful rest of your weekend. Stay strong, keep positive, and keep supporting one another. And most of all, keep dancing. I will help you do that. Sending you all a huge kiss. Mwah. This is Jess signing off.

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1: Look out! The 1865 in Southampton has two massive nights of live rock music heading your way. 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
1: There are two types of drive you can have on the motorway. One that feels like this.
2: Or one that feels...
1: like this. The difference is just a few little changes. Like giving more space to the car in front. Or not hogging the middle lane. Because being a little more considerate on the road actually reduces congestion and collisions. Which transforms everyone's journey. So we all feel a little less... and a lot more... National Highways.
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1: There are two types of drive you can have on the motorway. One that feels like this.
2: Or one that feels...
1: like this. The difference is just a few little changes, like giving more space to the car in front or not hogging the middle lane, because being a little more considerate on the road actually reduces congestion and collisions, which transforms everyone's journey, so we all feel a little less and a lot more. National Highways.
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0: This is Outreach Dance. There are two types of drive you can have on the motorway. One that feels like this.
1: Or one that feels...
0: like this. The difference is just a few little changes. Like giving more space to the car in front or not hogging the middle lane. Because being a little more considerate on the road actually reduces congestion and collisions, which transforms everyone's journey. So we all feel a little less and a lot more National Highways. 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

brothers and sisters. 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
4: There are two types of drive you can have on the motorway. 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Or one that feels like this. 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

goal, before this decade is out, of landing a man on the moon and returning him safely to the Earth. No single space project in this period will be more impressive to mankind or more important for the long-range exploration of space.

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our monthly episode between both France and six exclusive world premieres coming from around the world. We begin with a lovely song released on Agora Recordings by Serbian producer Ikiria Project and Tunisian producer OBM Lotion featuring Romanian vocalist Danny Clear. It was Goodbye. And next up from Amsterdam, France Records, it's German duo Prowling Car.

evil all around is a sign not from one, not from two, but from three different countries. We have the beautiful vocals from Aili from Finland, producer Helena Christensen from Sweden, and my name is Jox, I'm from Denmark. Here it is for the first time on Uplifting Only.

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Hello and welcome back once again. This is the Love To Be radio show. 2 hours of the best tunes from the Love To Be dance floors on the way from myself, Tony Walker, one half of Trim Tone. I'm here with you at the top and the end of the show for 30 minutes each side in the mix, and in the middle, the fill-in, the best bit, it's our guest mixer. And this week we go all the way to Spain for Mr. Dario Nunez in the mix. That is going to be one tribally funky mix, I can assure you of that one. Also coming up on this week's show, I've got some dates for your diary, and also we've got some exclusives on the way, a couple of Trim Tone exclusives for you working in the mix. But anyway, let's get into the mix this week with some funky uplifting tunes. This one has been absolutely destroying our dance floors. The awesome sounds of the Trite House Ensemble with Only Love Can Save Me. Static Revenge on the remix, kicking off this week's Love To Be radio show.

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Tony Walker from Trintone in the mix. 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Static Revenge are doing a great remix on House of Latrite Records. Then it was Kristen Velvet with Build That Beat, a pumping tune on Hot Creations Records. Followed by one of our first exclusives on the show, a first ever play fresh out of our studio, Trintone Studios that is, with Deep In My Soul, still on a demo. And the tune behind us here, Kadiko, once again, the funky stuff on Eddie Ball Records. In about 15 minutes time, you've got Dario Nunes stepping up to the decks, but it's back into the mix with me, Tony Walker from Trintone, here on the Love To Be Radio Show.

Oh yes, 30 minutes or so down here on this week's Love To Be radio show, giving you the funky stuff there. Tony Wolf from Trimtone with the sounds of Mo Funk and F With Me, forthcoming very soon on Peppermint Jam Records. Then it was Chino Negro and Andre Butano with Shikla York on 8-Bit Records. Just before this, Record Club and Up To My Knees on Always Dance Records. And finishing up this first mix for you here with the sounds of PerQX and Stephen Dye with Take Your Time on Walk of Shame Records. Well, I tell you, we won't be walking off anywhere next, because we have got one superstar DJ on the decks for you. Yes, that man, Dario Nunes, up next here on the Love To Be radio show.

0: seven, six, five, four, three, two, one.
1: Yes, it's another global warm-up primed and ready. The turntables are on standby, inviting you to grit your teeth and get wild with only the biggest moments of the week's biggest new electronic music anthems. In hour one, our attention largely falls on house, whilst in hour two, we focus on the harder side of things, plus later on our customary guest DJ, this week welcoming Rachel Mood. Doing our best to bring out the animal in you as we get into act with Angry Baby Ever.

Recipe, aka the week's biggest new electronic masterpieces, as we kicked off with three future anthems from Angry Baby and Evelina, Free Fall, also From Clay and Waiting, plus Alok presents Something Else, I Wonder If You Knew. A vibe so huge you'll need the neighbour's permission. You're with the Global Warm-Up, moving on with Sy Slay and Got Me Burning.

as we grab the groove and give it away generously with a carefully curated selection of the week's standout new electronic anthems, tracks that are so sick they need a doctor's note. We deliver to you in reverse order, Tiesto, Don't Lose Your Head, also Pauly with El Supremo, and Rombie and Roland Clark, Everything's All Right. Well, time to show some respect and love to our X and Instagram family, where you can find me as @RealJudgeJules or simply #JudgeJules. Hi's a Hot Quark Soup, who says brilliant. Also NatDev90, who says hands in the air. To Bluey Yakiwi, who says ooh, and Nicky Mac Music as well. Plus, it goes without saying, big love to our broader Instagram and X family too. We hit you with yet more Hellraisers here on the Global Warm-Up, and it's listener's choice time now, where each week we ask you in crate-digging mode to curate your all-time favourite anthem to be aired at this juncture. We pick one out at random from our digital post, but submissions have been come through via X, Instagram and Facebook, and Patrick Kavanagh got in touch and wanted this tune, Miss Shiver with Dreams, the Cosmic Gate Remix.

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And thank you to Patrick Kavanagh for getting in touch. Do please send in your choices for the next instalment. Head to any of my socials at Real Judge Jules, as yours might be given an outing next week. Well, back to the week's new music now, breaking the ice and diving right on in. Here's Katama with Comes and Goes.

warm up. If you're just tuning in, it's mainly house in hour one and mainly bangers in hour two, plus guest picks coming up soon from Rachel Mood. You heard Not So Bad in a Fire before that, Effie Talk Nice, Camelphat and Josh Giganti with Kuda So Good, and Katama with Comes and Goes. Well, at this point, we'll big up some of our global warm up Facebook family. If you want to catch me there, it's facebook.com/JudgeJules. Hi to Christian Max Verstappen, also Juan Jose, who says, I love JJ, to XW Walker times Heather, the judge won't budge, to Justin Claudio, who says, this is awesome, Alice Bailey, who says, just a bit excited. Well, if it's big moment track, Shirata, we possess a good engine, stripping things down and building it right back up as we open your ears to some of the week's biggest new electronic tunes that are out there right now. Why not get involved? Let us know your favourite offerings on the show. It's at Real Judge Jules across all our socials. Well, here's the biggest of the big bad tunes this week. On this occasion on the Global Warm-Up, my tried and tested record of the week is from Vivi 909.

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1: One for the serious party heads, this week's tried and tested tune, Vivi 909 and WDYM, You Don't Like Hard Groove. It's a motion so fluid, it just keeps on rolling. Judge Chills on the global warm-up and on the road, taking my record box out and about. You can find me on the 13th for Cleethorpes at the Gathering Fest. On the 20th, Jersey Water Splash, for the 26th in Ilkeston at the Music Festival, the 27th, Aberdeen at Hazelhead Park. 4th of July, Windsor Racecourse, and then the 10th, the Bowl in Sheffield. The 11th, Tattershall Lakes over in Tattershall. Do please come and say hello if you're in the hood. And for all my DJ and live band dates, head to my website, judgejules.net. Delivering an atmosphere so large, it's got its own postcard as we move on with Scream and Rampage.

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You had RG, Amiki and Lel Nahar with Mantra, also Darude and Hype before that, and Scream with Rampage before that still. Always a results-driven playlist, stepping now, as we do, into this week's guest selection, where each week we hone in on different producer slash DJ to select two of their all-time favourite tracks, one from the past, one from the present. This time around, it's Rachel Mood as a Brussels-based DJ and producer, known for high-energy sets, blending hard house, speed garage, and

90s and early 2000s, I noticed how many tracks were influenced by disco elements. I really love that mix of hard-hitting energy and groovy disco vibes, and it's something I try to bring into my own music today. So here it is, Let's Dance by DJ Disco.

0: 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Our door is always open, and up next, swimming pool with Good Girl.
1: She a good girl from a good town. She a good girl from a good town. Why she only wanna party when the crook's out? 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

She a good girl from a good town. Why she only wanna party when the crook's up?

This here on the global warm-up, where we dropped Eli and Fur with Further, also Noah and Stall with Onana, also Sun Lounge at Mox X, Sadie M and 88 Birds with Less Hate More Love. Right, let's enter the final 30 minutes of this week's playlist, and as we do each week at this point, skying the BPM and entering the extremely banging zone. It's our main stage mix. We get right into it with Chusap and

people together. It's a global warm-up throwing down our main stage mix, and that was Farjar with Missing You Already. Well, at this point, we big up a selection of the show's SoundCloud and YouTube friends. Hi to Gavin Christie, who says looking forward to the new album, plus Chris Clifford, who says North London forever. To Jamie B, 6446, who says the good old days. To DJ Mart, 5414, who says the judge. And Tech9Elec, who says the judge won't budge. We continue in the midst of our main stage mix, the banging conclusion.

0: closings out with Jeno and Wempy and Contra. Thanks one and all. We conclude another episode there. Remember, you can catch me back here next week or listen again via Apple Music, Mixcloud and Soundcloud by using the search phrase GWU, Judge Jules or Global Warm Up. 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

Rise and shine, get back on that grind. Time waits for no one, so nobody waste time. Kick snare in line, the bass sounds sublime. Enough to make that MC wanna call that rewind. Rise and shine, get back on that grind. 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

Okay, well, that brings us to the end of the first segment of the show. Please don't go anywhere. We'll be back in a few minutes for the second half and more of the finest DMB. So thanks for listening to part one, and we'll be back soon for part two.

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0: queen pound to my boy. And I'm going to show you something now. I
1: come
0: have a wicked story to tell the crew them. Here it is! Yeah! Son boy! I'm the founder of the United States.
1: DJ Baka, you come.

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And I'm in a kitchen, I show you my blade. Let's go, man, I'm a black.

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0: Well, that brings us to the end of the show for this week. I'd just like to thank you all for tuning in, and I'll see you again next week from 6 till 8, each and every Sunday, only on Outreach Dance. Thank you very much.
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1: Hello, person. Welcome to this place. You are now tuned into the sounds of...
2: Vision Radio. Yes, yes, yes. I'm Dave Colombo-Jenkins. This week I'm joined by Nick and our producer Frank Posai. How are you both doing, guys?
3: Good.
4: Good. Good, yes.
2: Excellent. Excellent. It's easy for us to say that we're doing good, and it's easy for the Adami twins, which is what we're going to start with. This is a remix of Rohan.
5: Yes, yes. This is Rohan, and I'm very excited to announce the winners of my remix contest for my track Easy For Them. It is the Adami twins. They made a very tasteful, energetic, and well-curated remix. I'm very excited for you all to hear it. Big up.

Yeah, so Rohan was also at Contra this weekend, or what I saw him on Sunday. He check out his Instagram if you want to know how, what his weekend was like, because it seemed like there was a lot of things stacked on top of each other, following up on also this remix competition coming to completion. So big up Rohan for making the trip out to Contra Berlin, which was an insane event, and we had an amazing night there. And things that I'm still kind of processing, can't really talk about it yet.

0: I said put it out, because if you leave a fire unattended, it could get very, very dangerous. So yeah, that's my fire advice.
1: Yeah, and it also pertains to the track, because you're not just putting out the fire, but you're also putting out the track, see? See? Yeah, burn it out, put it out, the song.
0: Brilliant. Cool, so now we have something amazing. This is my Yaymuk of the week. This is from Fake Two Piece. And I'd actually like to start a petition. And let's start calling him Real Two Piece, or Real Million Pieces, or something like that, because there's nothing fake about this. This is Body Slam, and I'm absolutely loving it.
2: Thanks, Tempo.

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0: much low frequency power. Next up, Tweaks and Teach on Love for Low Frequencies. The track is called Chronically. I'm happy to hear this.
1: Me too.

Now time for something on Halogenics' Gemini, Gemini. This is Envy with a really, really, really cool track. I'm feeling the 140 energy at the moment. This one is called Tech. And you can kind of hear why.

keeping with the 140 flavours. Muad'Dib has been supplying us with some very, very interesting music lately. He's given us a whole album. I'm not too sure when it's going to be released or anything, but I think it's called Heavy, and this particular track is Mania. My condolences and big hugs and empathy going to anybody feeling any elements of mania at the moment, especially WrestleMania.

0: Subsistence made a track with a vocal that has got us discussing the what it means. Digital Wave Band is the name of the track. It's on Shogun. And we're thinking this has got something to do with radio, with our immense brain capacity. That's all the best we came up. That's the best we came up with. Jesus, my brain really doesn't work.
1: Maybe it's the frequency that we're all tuned into in this digital world right now, man.
0: Is it something to do with radio, is it? Maybe. 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
1: I tell you what, though, I'm going to give a shout out to Sustance, because this is a vibe, and it does remind me of Rockwell, maybe kind of 12 years ago or something like that. I really love it. But also, if we're speaking about radio, I want to give a shout out to Eastman, because for years and years I've been working with him on his book, and we are finally reaching completion on it. So big shout out to Sustance, big shout out to Shogun Audio, because they've released this. But my own personal shout is nothing to do with this tune at all. It's the Eastman. And if you don't know who he is, look him up, because that man is a pioneer and a king.
2: Digital Wave.

0: better than having not.
1: What? Well, you have what in you? A difference with it?
2: I wish I knew what these were referencing. Saka, tell us.
1: Yeah, so this one's called Riposte by Saka. On his label, Sounds Like Saka. And we're wondering what it all means.
2: What is it, a riposte to? I guess it's got an exclamation mark at the end of it, and I love exclamation marks, so it's probably more like riposte!
1: Even more questions.
2: Saka.

On to a collaboration now is Matek and Libra on Stoic with a really interesting deep track, which kind of is reminiscent to a lot of like prog, kind of prog house I was listening to way back in the 90s, that kind of creeping sense of suspense and tension and stuff. Really nice and clean as well, but unhurried, and I like that this day and age. This is called Deductive.

0: Hmm. On to Tracker and Koido. This one's called Boss. Yeah. Shout out to Koido. Day before yesterday, he was also at Contra.
1: Wow.
0: That was lovely.
1: Everyone was at Contra.
0: Yeah. Yeah. Everyone should have been at Contra. Who was it? It's easy for me to say because there's so many parties that I don't go to when people tell me that. But now I get to tell that to other people.
1: Nice.
0: But yeah. Always love Koido's rhythms and sound processing and like directness. Big up.
1: Definitely. Same set for Tracker as well. And this comes from a series of EPs on Yuku, I believe. Is it on Yuku? I might not be. No, I believe
2: it's on Tracker's label.
1: Is it? I don't know. I think we need to check that out. But I know that the EPs are called Plasma Shake. And I love milkshakes, but that's not a shake that I really want to do. Unless it's the talking about the actual kind of the direct effect of the sonics and it's making your own plasma shake as you jiggle around to these strange percussive loops and stuff. I'm not too sure. Anyway, I don't want to talk over these drums.

Yes, yes, yes, yes. Now it's time for some noisy, dark. I don't want to say neuro. But I'm going to say neuro. Neuro from Tris Temps. Freezing Moon. This is on Kosem Prod.

0: doing nice. For other people, aren't you?
1: Switch.
2: Wow. Nice to get back to the kind of older, I would say like kind of noisier radio sound. But we're getting back into the deep stuff now. And I want to shout out Hijinx, because I just recently, he's been a busy boy lately, because he just put out an amazing EP on White Peach as well. But this one's on 1985. It's called Survival Loop. And there's some proper techno influences going on here. Really feeling this.

0: some artist who I have not heard the name of before, Wallhack and Yatuza. Maybe they have been featured on Vision Radio.
1: Oh, Yatuza, definitely. Yatuza's been a regular. Yeah. More on the kind of drum puppy side of things, but very, very versatile artist. But Wallhack is a new name for me recently. I mean, we played him once, and he's from the Czech Republic. Sorry, Czechia. But yeah, really interesting artist and one to keep an eye out on. What's this called, man?
0: This one's called Drift Mechanism.

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1: Yes, it is the reload, and we need to thank all of you who support us on Patreon and help us keep the show going. So thank you very much, and obviously big shouts to everybody who sends us music and contributes to the show. But this particular one is a vision release. It is Tice and Samurai Breaks, and part of a bigger release that Tice is going to come back on the air and tell us about in a future show. You were voting for it. It's Freaky Freaky. Let's see if we can keep this memeing for a little while and keep it as the reload, because it is a really, really interesting new and fresh tune. It's Tice, Samurai Breaks, and

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0: freaky, freaky. What are we freaking out to next?
1: This next one's called Digged. Isn't that kind of like a language thing? Language fault error?
0: It's dug, definitely.
1: Exactly.
0: Well, I would say dug, but I digged a hole. Can he digged it?
1: I digged a hole?
0: Yo, diggity.
1: He digged it. Yeah, he was digging it. He didn't dug it. Yeah, he digged. Yeah, okay.
0: He digged the dugging.
1: Okay. Okay, cool. So this is Scepter and Tesseract, a self-released track called Digged. Digged.
0: Yeah. And I am actually really digging the strings and orchestration kind of sounds on this. This has got loads of atmosphere. It's wicked.

So now we are onto the second Tej production of the show. Tej is fast becoming the current value of Vision Radio. We're playing a lot of his music, and there's good reason. He's a wicked producer and a sound guy. So big up Tej. He's remixing Solson here on Deeper D&B with a track called These Streets. And we love the deep production, but we're not entirely sure about the sample. But I think this is a conversation between rival taxi firms. And there's been some arrogant taxi drivers thinking that they know all of the roads of a certain area. And this is the response. You don't know the streets like we do. But then everybody's got Google Maps, so that story doesn't even make any sense anyway. Big up Solson. Big up Tej. Big up taxi drivers too, actually. You don't know.

0: Kiana Jarfield also played at Contra. We hung out and had dinner before the show. It was nice.
1: Oh,
0: talked about starting new label. Kiana's new label is called Field Research, and this is one of the tracks on there. It's called Digestion.
1: Go on, amazing. I also want to shout out Gyra Field as we met up at a night which kind of sounds a little bit similar to Contra in Bristol called Psychotherapy Sessions. They were celebrating their 13th birthday. Me, Fireworks Factory in Lakeway had a bit of a One More Thing night out, and yeah, they put us on the guest list, which I was eternally grateful for. And it was the last set that I heard before we staggered out at 5 a.m. Absolutely amazing. Huge, huge love to Gyra Field, and please check out their new label, Field Research. Really feeling the discordance on this track.

0: we've been on a real trip on this show. It's almost like without realising, your Contra influences have come into the track list, Nick. There, we've played loads of different genres and taken it pretty deep and done lots of interesting things. I hope everybody has enjoyed the show. Before we sign out with this really long, epic piece of music to sign out with, I just want to give a rest in peace to Juno Download. Not a lot of people knew, because I didn't really shout about it, but I did a lot of copywriting for them. If you had a, certainly drum and bass, but maybe dubstep 140, or kind of garage or breaks label, and you had a very funny or stupid or puerile or silly or overly fizzy review, then there's a high chance that it was actually written by me. I think it's a real, real shame that Juno Download have closed. And I keep seeing this, DJ Daisy was the first person I saw posting this remark, and it's really stuck with me, an observation that it's essentially closed because it hasn't had enough people buying the music. And, you know, kind of her signing out was like, everybody wants to be a DJ, but nobody's prepared to pay for the music. And that is so true. And from like getting back into DJing, because I didn't DJ for a very long time, I was also a customer as well as I was an end user and a contributor to that site. And I really believed in what they were doing, and they paid their writers. And none of us used AI or anything to do our write-ups. Like, you know, there was a real culture of actually bigging up the music and stuff. And it's a massive, massive loss to those of us who buy music. So I want to say thank you very much for listening, contributing, supporting the show and everything. But please, if you can afford to support artists and buy music directly, like a download, and also running a label, you see the difference of, like, you know, 10 downloads is like, you know, the equivalent of tens of thousands of streams. Stop getting silly over stream numbers and actually, like, well, no, I mean, that's a different argument altogether, but please just support music, download music, buy music from artists, because it has a massive impact. Yeah, do not download, rest in peace. But we are going to sign out now, aren't we, with something pretty epic and beautiful. What are we going to sign out with, Nick?
1: We're going to sign out with Azale and Kahore, Remnants of a Dream.
0: This is wicked. I was on Azale's website finding out a bit more about this last night, and it is actually relating to a dream that Kahore had had. But yeah, this rolls out in the most awesome and epic way, which a lot of tracks I think are too scared to do, because I think the full version is 11 minutes. I don't know how much of that we can play now, but it's pretty epic and interesting and unique and exciting, and that's the type of stuff we like to represent and celebrate on Vision Radio. So thank you very much to everybody. We will be back again next week. Ciao, ciao.
1: Ciao, ciao.

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1: No, Dave. I don't.
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2: Yes, this is Don Diablo. Been having a big couple of weeks hiding out in the studio, recording lots of cool new stuff, both audio as well as video, as well as photography. So more on that very soon, guys. Can't wait to share it all with you later on in the year. But for now, I've got a brand new episode of Hexagon Radio talking about sharing. You can find this rehex that I did exclusively on Hype Edit. Yes, indeed. I'm talking about my Cashmere Brighter Days Don Diablo rehex. So in case you missed it, go check it out on Hype Edits. You can find it there in its full glory. If you are a DJ, you want to play it out, grab it over there. But for now, here it is in its full glory to open this week's Hexagon Radio. Also, if you live in Germany or in the Netherlands, this week I'm going to be rocking out at Free Your Mind Festival, playing right in between Paul Kalkbrenner and René Sonneveld. Looking forward to that. As well as rocking out at Bo's house the week after. Gonna be an exclusive 360 show. So don't miss out. Get your tickets now before it's too late. And as said, here we go. Cashmere Brighter Days, Don Diablo Rehex. To kick it off, Hexagon Radio Hex. Take it away, buddy.
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0: Yes, we're off to a great start. Very excited to have a new Haskell out this week on our exhibition label after Magic Pills, which was a smasher. Doesn't he see his back with another one that I really think is gonna smash all the dance floors around the globe if played at the right volume. This one's called Balonga by the one and only Haskell from London, UK. James, this one goes out to you. Out this week on exhibition, big tune, Worldwide Premiere, Hex, go, go, go.
1: A former international rugby star, an incredibly talented producer and DJ. This is Haskell with Balonga.

Dumbledore.

we're going to do a little Hexagon throwback track right before we go into the Demo Day track of the week. So for this week, I actually selected a track from Swanky Tunes, yes indeed, in collaboration with Shapov. This one's called Rolling Deep. I was actually going through the Hex collection, heard this one. I was like, this is actually really dope. Should be revisited. Came out in 2024. And in case you missed it, I want to play it for you guys right now, because we are rolling deep today here on Hexagon Radio. Hexagon Throwback.

Instagram throwback track of the week, Swanking Tunes, shop off Rolling Deep. We definitely are rolling deep right now. It's time for the Demo Day track of the week. This is a UKG and Bass House inspired record by the one and only Cyrus, all the way from Toronto, Canada. Yes, indeed, he is 28 years old, sent us this demo. It's called Bad Habits, and we think it's really good. So I wanted to play it as the Demo Day track of the week to put the spotlight on him, Cyrus, all the way from Toronto, Canada. Make sure you go follow him on his Instagram, Cyrus Bad.

0: inspired record by the one and only Cyrus, all the way from Toronto, Canada. Yes, indeed, he is 28 years old, sent us this demo. It's called Bad Habits, and we think it's really good. So I wanted to play it as the demo day track of the week to put the spotlight on him, Cyrus, all the way from Toronto, Canada. Make sure you go follow him on his Instagram, Cyrus Bangs with a Z. And this is the demo day track of the week.
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0: you know it ain't over yet. We got something special for you guys right now to celebrate his release last week. Yes, indeed. I'm talking about the one and only JLV in the guest mix to celebrate his release with Screwfizzer and Anissa Marie. This one's called Da Da Da. At least that release was. And this is called the guest mix to celebrate that release. The one and only JLV in the mix here on Hexagon Radio.
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Afrojack, and we got some brand new Afrojack music for you this week. Let's go. Make sure to hit me up at Instagram or Twitter at Afrojack, hashtag Jack Radio. Let me know what your favorite is right now. Let me know if you're enjoying the mix.

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1: Look out! 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
1: Hey, and welcome back to Radio Wonderland. I'm Alison Wonderland, and I'm so excited to be here with you today to play some amazing new music, as usual. Why are you even surprised? You're back in the mix with me, Alison Wonderland, for the next hour, so let's go.
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1: Hello and welcome to Off the Beaten Track, The Outer Limits, with myself, King Shot. How are you doing? 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
1: Okay, so we just have three up there. First was Hot Lap with I See You, followed by Menu with Your Eyes. And we just have Moda with Where Is the Underground. And coming in now is DJ Adam J with Turn It Up.

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1: Okay, we just heard another three up. First was Chroma Rift with Shock Therapy, followed by Cashin with Percolate, and we just heard Chopoff and Swanky Tunes with Wild and Free. 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